Yeah. East side. 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Yeah. ESGN for life. Yeah, yeah. Yeah, yeah, yeah. Put me on, Freddy. Put me on. Put me on. Put me on, Freddy. Put me on. Put me on, Freddy. Put me on. Yeah, yeah. Dick all in your bitch. Yeah.

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Nigga, and we hate po-po, wanna kill us dead in the street for sure. Nigga, I'm at the preacher's door, my knees getting weak and my

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0: these conversations. I want to become a venom, it's my brain with things bomb like. So I listen, he's a calm kind.
1: As I grow,
0: and as I grow collective. Before the move, sit on the perspective. Mr. Quail in the crevice, and watches from the precipice.